0: dirty. Nasty.
1: Yeah.
0: 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You ain't dirty. You.

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1: Oh, it's beautiful. But wait a minute, isn't this?
0: Yeah, yes it is.
1: But I thought the old lady dropped it into the ocean in the air.

Let me explain. My love for you is real. Something I can feel deep inside my body.